0: Belinda Carlisle, Heaven is a Place on Earth. It's your feel-good Saturday night, 98.1 CHFI. This is Bree. I'm pretty excited about the next season of Dancing with the Stars, September 15th, because, well, Taylor Hansen. And?
1: I hate it when you lie.
0: Julia Stiles.
1: I hate it when you make me laugh. Even worse when you make me cry.
0: Also competing.
2: Now this is a story all about how.
0: Okay, not Will Smith, but from The Fresh Prince of Bel-Air. She played Ashley Banks, Tatiana Ali. Don't forget that Alfonso Ribeiro, who played Carlton, is like her fictional brother, is the co-host, one of the co-hosts of Dancing with the Stars. So we're getting a little mini Fresh Prince reunion. Do you think Will Smith would maybe come cheer her on? That would be so exciting. Here he is with Miami Feel Good Saturday night.
3: Miami. South Beach, bringing the heat.

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2: Hey, this is Bree. Jackpot is $2,000 coming up Tuesday morning. Now, we are in a long weekend here. You get bonus unique keywords noon to 6 both tomorrow and Monday as well. You hear that keyword, you text it with your name to 981981. Tuesday morning, I know, it's a lot. It's the beginning of a short week, post-long weekend, back to school for the kids. You might be busy, but not too busy to, if your phone rings, answer the cash call, right? We don't want to have another situation like this.
3: A weird feeling today.
2: What does that mean?
3: I feel like we're not getting it.
2: Why do you feel like you're not?
3: I don't know. It's just a feeling. Don't question it. It's my women's intuition.
4: How did I know?
2: Come on!
3: How do I know these things? That's
2: How
3: crazy.
2: Do you?
3: I don't know. I just felt it.
2: You know, and sometimes the feeling goes the other way. You just have a feeling we're going to call. Maybe that will be you Tuesday with $2,000 or October 1st with $10,000. But for now, let's get back to your feel-good Saturday night. Yeah.

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Hey, this is Bree. How are you? Well, there is someone who is in the club. You know, it's not so easy to be so iconic that you just go by your first name and everyone knows who you're talking about, like Madonna or Beyonce, Rihanna. How about Cher? So who is the latest one-named artist? We're going to tell you coming up here on 98.1 CHFI. First, George Michael. Free

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1: 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My name is Bree on your Feel Good Saturday night. Bree Cook. Sometimes I just say Bree, though. And we're talking one name artists. Now, Bon Jovi, iconic last name. But if I just said John, you'd be like, John who? Which John are you talking about? Because we're talking first name only. You know, Beyonce, Rihanna, Cher, Madonna. How about Miley?
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2: Coming up within 10 minutes, Christina Aguilera. I'm Heather Prosack. 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
3: You got a Friday feeling today? 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
4: It's a Friday feeling.
3: Oh! 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
2: Oh, no. 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But first, get in all those extra entries. We're giving you extra chances. Between 12 and 6 today, 12 and 6 tomorrow. And then Tuesday morning, 7 a.m. is when you can win it. Here's REO Speedwagon on your feel-good 80s and 90s weekend. Good morning. I'm Heather Prosack on your long weekend.

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The 90s. And today. But I set fire to the rain. 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

0: Alex Warren and Ordinary at number four this week on the Now and Then Countdown. Hi, I'm Billie Joe. And our feature year is 2003. Big movies at the box office that year. Finding Nemo.
1: When life gets you down, you know what you got to do?
2: I don't want to know what you got to do.
1: Just keep swimming. Just keep swimming. Just keep swimming, swimming, swimming. What do we do? We swim, swim.
2: Dorino singing.
1: Dory. I love to swim in.
2: Dory.
1: When you want to swim, you want
2: See,
1: to
2: See, I'm going to get stuck now with that song. Now it's in my head.
0: Sorry. Yep, you're right. That song will be stuck in your head for the rest of the day. Pirates of the Caribbean, The Curse of the Black Pearl, Matrix Reloaded, Lord of the Rings, all monster movies at the box office in 2003. Sticking with our feature year, here's Uncle Cracker and Drift Away on the Now and Then Countdown.

0: Tame Impala and Jenny, the Dracula remix at number two this week on the Now and Then Countdown. Well, our feature year is 2003. Hard to believe that is the year camera phones exploded. Now, if you were to check your settings, go to your photos, you probably have thousands of photos on your cell phone. Well, 2003, that is our feature year on the A Night in the Life of Matchbox 20 DVD. This next singer, Rob Thomas, said he wrote this hit about everyone being just a little messy.
1: And it's okay. It's okay. When you're young, you think it's just you. You're at home, you're trying to hide it, you're figuring maybe you'll grow out of it, maybe sooner or later you'll get like all the other people. And what you don't know when you're young is that it's everybody, man. As you get older, you have two kinds of people. You have the fortunate people who realize it early on, man, and they let their freak flag fly, and they have a good time, and they don't think too hard about it. They don't take themselves too seriously.
0: He's not wrong. Everybody is a little messy. From 2003, here's Matchbox 20, Unwell, on the Now and Then Countdown.